0: health, physical pain, persecution, infertility, loneliness, or oppression, and each one clung to Christ and found Him faithful and true. Some of their stories didn't end the way we'd want them to on this side of heaven, but in every chapter of this outstanding book, Christ is revealed as the all-sufficient Lord and Savior. 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
9: Your Moody Radio weather forecast. The warm and sticky weather will continue. Partly cloudy skies, a little patchy fog late. An overnight low will drop down into the low 70s. A chance of showers and storms on the increase for Tuesday. A high right around 90. Wednesday, lots of sunshine. Slight chance of showers and storms for high on Wednesday, low 90s, and a slight chance of showers and storms for Thursday. Highs on Thursday near 95. We'll see a better chance of showers and storms Friday into Saturday. I'm staff meteorologist Sally Russell for Moody Radio, Nashville.
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12: I believe that young teenagers have an incredibly sensitive identity, and I think they need as many people in their corner telling them, hey, I like you. You're incredible. You're going to fit in. You're going to make it. I believe you can do it. I believe that comes from parents, and parents need to be speaking that into their children.

0: plants and animals that put water to work. Learn about them on today's Creation Moment. And now, here's our Creation Moment's host, Ian Taylor.
1: Hydraulics are part of our everyday lives. Fluids, such as the brake fluid used in your car, cannot be compressed. So when you step on the brake pedal, that fluid can be forced from a cylinder into the braking mechanisms attached to your wheels. All hydraulic machines work in a similar way, because the fluid used will flow easily to areas where there is less pressure. Our Creator made great use of hydraulic principles in many of His creations. We have rigid bones and use fluid to expand and contract our muscles, to bend and stretch our legs. But the spider, for example, does not have a rigid skeleton, so it uses muscles to bend its legs, then pumps fluid into its leg to straighten it out. The North American dwarf mistletoe builds up a hydraulic pressure equal to that found in a truck tire in order to catapult its seeds out to a distance of almost 50 feet at a speed close to 60 miles per hour. The squirting cucumber, found in the Mediterranean area, uses the same principle to propel its seeds up to 40 feet. Unless you think that the brake system in your car came together by chance and natural forces, it doesn't make any sense to believe that spiders and other plants and animals came about without a designer and creator.
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2: Your Moody Radio weather forecast. The warm and sticky weather will continue. Partly cloudy skies, a little patchy fog late. An overnight low will drop down into the low 70s. A chance of showers and storms on the increase for Tuesday, a high right around 90. Wednesday, lots of sunshine. Slight chance of showers and storms, a high on Wednesday, low 90s. And a slight chance of showers and storms for Thursday. Highs on Thursday near 95. We'll see a better chance of showers and storms Friday into Saturday. I'm staff meteorologist Sally Russell for Moody Radio, Nashville.
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1: Chandler Moore on Moody Radio. Hi, it's Bill Meyer with a Christian artist update for you. Ann Wilson shared an emotional new song coming out called Me and Jesus. She says it was inspired by the recent death of a young friend. Ann posted, "In February of this year, I lost a really sweet friend of mine. She passed away unexpectedly, and it was so heart-wrenching walking through that time." You can hear more of Ann's thoughts about that experience and the song on the Movie Guide website.
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1: Let's listen in as Jesus is teaching the 12 disciples. These men were going to carry the good news of the Messiah, first of all to their fellow Jews. And consequently, Jesus addressed the serious sins of the religious leaders in Israel. They had perverted the justice system outlined in the Old Testament and modified it to give ordinary citizens the right to take the law into their own hands and retaliate. The scribes and Pharisees also came up with their own parameters for love. They taught that their fellow Jews were to love those who loved them, but to hate those who hated them. Here's Jesus' response.
2: You have heard that it was said, an eye for an eye and a tooth for a tooth. But I tell you, don't resist an evildoer. On the contrary, if anyone slaps you on your right cheek, turn the other to him also. You have heard that it was said, love your neighbor and hate your enemy. But I tell you, love your enemies and pray for those who persecute you.
1: Jesus, of course, set the standard higher yet when he died for the sins of the whole world. Looking down from the cross, he uttered, Father, forgive them because they do not know what they're doing. And the Apostle Paul certainly spoke to this issue. He wrote, if possible on your part, live at peace with everyone. Friends, do not avenge yourselves. Instead, leave room for his wrath. For it is written, vengeance belongs to me. I'll repay, says the Lord. On the other hand, Paul also taught that if there are serious violations of the laws of the land, God has established governments to punish evildoers. But this is not our right. It's not our responsibility. But in our overall relationships, we're to practice this principle to live by. We're to imitate Jesus and the way he related to people who were selfish, prejudiced, judgmental, hateful, and vengeful.
2: The Bible principle you've heard today comes from the Life Essentials Study Bible. For more information, go to BiblePrinciples.org.
3: Your Media Radio weather forecast. The warm and sticky weather will continue. Partly cloudy skies, a little patchy fog late. An overnight low will drop down into the low 70s. A chance of showers and storms on the increase for Tuesday, a high right around 90. Wednesday, lots of sunshine. Slight chance of showers and storms, a high on Wednesday, low 90s. And a slight chance of showers and storms for Thursday, highs on Thursday near 95. We'll see a better chance of showers and storms Friday into Saturday. I'm Staff Meteorologist Sally Russell for Moody Radio, Nashville.
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0: That's Tyrion on Moody Radio. You know, sometimes we think we're doing okay with the Christian life. 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

0: Carly and Taylor on Moody Radio. 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

0: This is FEBC Today with Ed Cannon, the president of the Far East Broadcasting Company. Ed, for the next several days, let's focus on the country of Indonesia, largely a Muslim population, and yet FEBC has 7 radio stations and even more ministry there.
1: We've been working in Indonesia for almost 50 years, and we have a huge impact on the population, which is, by the way, very diverse. 17,000 islands make up Indonesia, over 700 languages, and many different cultural lifestyles. 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
3: Your Midi Radio weather forecast. The warm and sticky weather will continue. Partly cloudy skies, a little patchy fog late. An overnight low will drop down into the low 70s. A chance of showers and storms on the increase for Tuesday, a high right around 90. Wednesday, lots of sunshine. Slight chance of showers and storms are high on Wednesday, low 90s. And a slight chance of showers and storms for Thursday. Highs on Thursday near 95. We'll see a better chance of showers and storms Friday into Saturday. I'm staff meteorologist Sally Russell for Moody Radio, Nashville.
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0: Sidewalk Prophets on Moody Radio. Hi, this is Bill Meyer with some food for thought from Christian artist Phil Wickham. He said this, "When we see God clearly, praise becomes the natural response."
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1: Elijah's running to the desert because he wants to get away from his problem. And that's oftentimes what we do with our problems. We run from them instead of facing them and dealing with them. We find ourselves running from them. 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As long as you're a runner, you'll never be an overcomer. Because as long as you're running, you'll never stop and deal with your issues. And some of you are here and you're 35 years old and you spent all of your life running. You've run so much. You've run so much from the hard places that your destiny has been affected by your running. And God is telling some of you, stop and face your issues. 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

In Psalm 34, verse 4, the Bible says, "I sought the Lord, and He answered me, and He delivered me from all my fears."

0: If I were to ask you, what regrets do you have in life? How would you respond? If I could do it all over again, Christian leaders share the most important lessons of their lives. Nancy DeMoss Walcombe is a radio host and author who is humble enough to admit she has some regrets.
1: I think the two biggest things that gnaw at my inner person, one is that I have

0: haven't loved better, that I've been more demanding and censorious and critical of others, and not as gracious and loving and receiving of others as God has been of me. And the second thing is that I've wasted so much time, so many hours, so many moments that add up to many hours. And it's not that I don't spend a lot of hours living intentionally and being productive, but I think about in the course of any given day, how many moments are just whiled away, wasted, not used carefully and wisely. And that isn't to say that I think every moment of a Christian's life should be spent in, you know, activity that can be accounted for in some world sense of productivity. But I mean that even in the time when I'm just enjoying the company of others, to be intentional about focusing on them and not being distracted and not multitasking with my phone in my hand or always thinking about the next thing and not being all there in the moment for the people and the places where the Lord has assigned me. And so if I could go back and do it again, I would like to be more intentional, more purposeful about how I spend and steward the hours that the Lord has entrusted to me.
1: Thoughts from Nancy DeMoss Wolkemuth. This has been a production of Moody Radio, a ministry of Moody Bible Institute, based on the book, If I Could Do It All Over Again.
2: Your Moody Radio weather forecast. The warm and sticky weather will continue. Partly cloudy skies, a little patchy fog late. An overnight low will drop down into the low 70s. A chance of showers and storms on the increase for Tuesday, a high right around 90. Wednesday, lots of sunshine. Slight chance of showers and storms are high on Wednesday, low 90s. And a slight chance of showers and storms for Thursday. Highs on Thursday near 95. We'll see a better chance of showers and storms Friday into Saturday. I'm staff meteorologist Sally Russell for Moody Radio, Nashville.
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0: We are messengers on Moody Radio. Hi, it's Bill Meyer with a Christian artist update for you. The brother-sister group Kane is sponsoring a Little League baseball team. It's called the Kane Crush. They say they sponsor the team so all the cousins can be on it together. And you can check out a very cute video of their kids in their baseball uniforms on their Facebook reel.
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0: One father rushed to where his son's classroom used to be and began digging. He dug for 36 hours straight. People kept telling him it was hopeless. In the 36th hour, he pulled back a boulder and heard his son's voice crying for help. Later, his son said, "Dad, I told the other kids that if you were alive, you'd save me. And you did." Like this young boy, ancient Israel knew that God was faithful. They expressed this confidence as they prayed the prayer recorded in Psalm 85. They recall what God had done for them in the past. "Lord, you have blessed our land. You have restored our fortunes. You have forgiven us and covered our sins. You have withdrawn your fury, your blazing anger." Then, based upon God's past blessings, they pleaded that God would meet their current needs. "Now turn us again, O God of our salvation. Won't you revive us so we, your people, can rejoice again? Show us your unfailing love, O Lord, and grant us your salvation." Finally, they expressed their expectation of God's future sufficiency. We can pray in a similar way. We praise God for his sufficiency. We thank him for his past blessings. And we can ask him to meet our present needs. Just as the boy trapped in the earthquake knew about his father, we know God will keep his promises to us.
1: If you'd like to learn more about God and his plan for your life, visit urbanministries.com.
2: Your Midi Radio weather forecast. A little patchy cloudiness and fog to start the day. Once that burns off, we're in good shape with sunshine and high temperatures into the upper 80s. There is a chance of showers and storms building in throughout the afternoon. We'll end up with a few

0: can be just making a friend with no other agenda but to just share who we are and our life experiences.
1: Hi, I'm Mark Gothier with Crew and Making Your Life Count. Tiffany Bloom says we build healthy relationships by simply showing up and being real.
0: In the scriptures, it says we shared not only the gospel of God, but our lives as well. And that's all we have to do to share our lives is to gather the people around us. It doesn't matter if they're different. It doesn't matter if they walk a different walk or talk a different talk. What we have in common is our mutual interest of each other. And if we long to see Christ alive in other people, it can be just making a friend with no other agenda, but to just share who we are in our life experiences and what's happened to us and how we navigate our life. And so it can be as easy as putting out a plate of hummus and pita chips and iced tea and inviting people over.
1: Tiffany reveals her insights on developing caring relationships with those around you.
0: One of the ways that my husband and I have really tried to really just be available, be emotionally available to the people in our community is just block parties. We live in a development where we are the youngest couple by about 30 years. And so it's a lot of grandmas and grandpas around us. Everybody's home during the day doing their lawn. And so we love to have them over and have coffee. And these are about our parents' age. But it's been such a joy to just get to know them and get to know their story and be genuinely interested in their lives and what they have going on.
1: It's as simple as being friendly and building relationships with people. In doing so, you can point them to Jesus Christ. For more practical ideas about conveying the best news ever, go to crew.org/life.
2: Your Midi Radio weather forecast. A little patchy cloudiness and fog to start the day. Once that burns off, we're in good shape with sunshine and high temperatures into the upper 80s. There is a chance of showers and storms building in throughout the afternoon. We'll end up with a few isolated showers and storms tonight and overnight low 70s. 6 and 10 chance of showers and storms on Wednesday with a high near 90, a heat index approaching 100 degrees. Thursday showers, a chance of storms at a high in the low to mid 90s. I'm staff meteorologist Sally Russell for Midi Radio Nashville.
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5: Your Midi Radio weather forecast. A little patchy cloudiness and fog to start the day. Once that burns off, we're in good shape with sunshine and high temperatures into the upper 80s. There is a chance of showers and storms building in throughout the afternoon. We'll end up with a few isolated showers and storms tonight and overnight low 70s. 6 and 10 chance of showers and storms on Wednesday with a high near 90, a heat index approaching 100 degrees. Thursday, showers, a chance of storms at a high in the low to mid 90s. I'm staff meteorologist Sally Russell for Midi Radio Nashville.
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6: Some of us have been really well loved from the very moment we were born. And others of us have experienced a marked lack of love in our lives. And if that has been your experience, you may fear that because you have received little, it may then follow that you have little to give. The good news is that these verses are telling us that you can love. And the reason that you can love is that you are loved far more than you think, far more than you know.
7: Welcome to Open the Bible with Pastor Colin Smith. I'm Steve Hillard. Glad you're with us today. And Colin, I would imagine we have some listening today who do feel like they don't have a lot of love to give because they've not really experienced a lot of love in their life. But it sounds like today's message is one of encouragement and hope.
6: Yes, it certainly is. And

0: kinds. The biblical kind includes many species. For example, the dog kind includes foxes, fennecs, wolves, jackals, collar sheep, and coyote, as well as a domestic dog. All these can interbreed and have fertile offspring, meaning that they were originally one mating pair. This applies to all species and drastically reduces the number of animals on the ark to a more reasonable figure. That figure is further reduced when we realize that one-third of all species of animals live in the sea and had no need to be taken on the ark. But let's not forget that the ark was the largest ship ever built until the 1860s. It had a capacity of 1 1/3 million cubic feet, about equal to a train made up of 522 railroad stock cars. So when all the facts are considered, even a generous estimation of the space needed on the ark tells us that there was room not only for Noah and his family and all the animals, but also for plenty of food.
1: 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And be sure to join us next time for another creation moment, proclaiming evidence of God's truth.
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4: Your Midi Radio weather forecast. A little patchy cloudiness and fog to start the day. Once that burns off, we're in good shape with sunshine and high temperatures into the upper 80s. There is a chance of showers and storms building in throughout the afternoon. We'll end up with a few isolated showers and storms tonight and overnight low 70s. 6 and 10 chance of showers and storms on Wednesday with a high near 90, a heat index approaching 100 degrees. Thursday showers, a chance of storms at a high in the low to mid 90s. I'm Staff Meteorologist Sally Russell for Moody Radio, Nashville.
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6: Nancy DeMoss Wolgemuth says the Bible is more than just an add-on to your life.
7: My faith cannot survive without substantial, consistent infusion of the Word into my heart. 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
6: This is Revive Our Hearts with Nancy DeMoss Wolgemuth, author of A Place of Quiet Rest. For Tuesday, July 7th, I'm Dana Gresh. At the Truman Conference over the years, Nancy has led the gathering in affirming important statements in the True Woman Manifesto.
7: We will be women of the Word, seeking to grow in our knowledge of Scripture and to live in accord with sound doctrine in every area of our lives.
6: Nancy will show us what it means to be the women of the Word described in that statement. Here's Nancy DeMoss Wolgemuth.
7: One of the great things about the internet is that it enables us to send this message of Revive Our Hearts and True Woman into places all around the world where they could never get the radio program, might not have any of our books, but women who are connecting via the internet in other countries, it's an exciting thing to hear from some of those women. And not long ago, we heard from a woman who's living in another country. She's actually an American, but she began interacting with one of our bloggers, and through the course of the next several

0: This is so good because it really is a picture of how Jesus lived. He served, he loved, he saw. And so to ask that question, that brings energy to the relationship and to your spouse.
1: But I'm not Jesus, so how am I supposed to do that?
0: We need to get before Jesus, bow before him, and get that servant's attitude.
1: Mark 10:45 says Jesus did not come to be served, but to serve others and give his life as a ransom. And I tell you what, it is the hardest thing to do because we're all about me. But when I lay down my life to love her like Christ loved the church, that is serving her. And that'll transform your marriage. Serve your spouse today.
0: We're Ann and Dave Wilson, and that's Real Family Life.
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4: Your Moody Radio weather forecast. We will see showers and thunderstorms over the next few days. We are not expecting to see those reaching severe levels, but some of the slower moving storms could produce some very heavy rain. Temperatures this afternoon approaching 90 degrees. Isolated showers and storms early tonight, low 70s. 50-50 chance of showers and storms on Wednesday. Our high on Wednesday, upper 80s to near 90 degrees. And we could see a few isolated showers and storms Thursday. I'm staff meteorologist Sally Russell for Moody Radio Nashville.
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6: Jesus is the one who introduced the word hypocrite into the moral vocabulary of world history. When he applied this term to religious fakery, religious leaders, he was calling them out as disingenuous, as false, as mask wearing.
7: Welcome to Living Hope with Pastor Philip Miller. I'm Pastor Larry McCarthy, and we're glad you've joined us for this series through the Sermon on the Mount. Now, Pastor Philip, why is hypocrisy such a big deal to Jesus?
8: So what's interesting here in the Sermon on the Mount is Jesus is using this word hypocrite. It simply means actor. Yeah. It came from the Greek theater, you know, those masks, the comedy and tragedy masks that they literally would wear masks as play actors in the theater. And Jesus is applying this to religious leaders, saying they're out there wearing a mask. They're playing to the audience. They're performing religion to be accepted for social advantage. And it's a hypocrisy. So that word hypocrite, it comes from Jesus, the way he's using it in moral language like this. And Jesus is pressing back against the Pharisees because he's saying so much of the so-called righteousness that they're doing is just trying to appease people. It's trying to perform to show that they've got their act together. And so they'll get social honor, and they're doing it for all the wrong reasons. And Jesus calls them out. And it's such a great rebuke for religious people like you and me who can sometimes get into this place where we're like actually doing things, good things, but doing them for the wrong reasons. And Jesus is going to get underneath that and call us to a better righteousness. And so that's something we all need. And that's where Jesus is going to go today.
7: I hope you're ready, beloved. Now, I want to invite you to stay tuned after the message, because we're going to get into a discussion with Pastor Philip about those who've walked away from a church

0: Amos Wolgemuth. 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
3: Your Moody Radio weather forecast. We will see showers and thunderstorms over the next few days. We are not expecting to see those reaching severe levels, but some of the slower moving storms could produce some very heavy rain. Temperatures this afternoon approaching 90 degrees. Isolated showers and storms early tonight, low 70s. 50-50 chance of showers and storms on Wednesday. Our high on Wednesday, upper 80s to near 90 degrees. And we could see a few isolated showers and storms Thursday. I'm staff meteorologist Sally Russell for Moody Radio Nashville.
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5: Well, hey there, friends. Welcome to another exciting edition of Equipped with Chris Brooks. This is a very special edition of Equipped. So why don't you strap on your seatbelt? We're going to navigate through the contours of culture, as always, with the lens of the biblical worldview on. Before we do that, let me remind you, this is the day that the Lord has made. He has given it as a gift so that you and I can rejoice and be glad in it. So let's do just that. Let's follow the words of the Apostle Paul. Let's rejoice in the Lord always. And again, I say rejoice. Well, I said that this would be a very special edition of Equip. And the reason why is today we get a chance to celebrate 100 years of the same mission, the same gospel, and the 100th anniversary of Moody Radio. Over these 100 years, Moody Radio has been a trusted friend to millions of listeners on their journey with Jesus. Moody Radio has come alongside many of you to introduce you to the Savior who has transformed your life. For some, to help you to take your next step in your journey with Jesus. For others, it is to encourage you as you travel through the ups and downs of life and the reality of living in a fallen world while clinging to your faith and hope, unwavering hope in Jesus. Well, 100 years is a significant milestone. There aren't many things in our culture, in our world today, that can say that they've survived 100 years, but Moody Radio is one of those that have not only survived, but have thrived over the decades. It was Dwight L. Moody who said, if I could only make men understand the real meaning of the words of the Apostle John, God is love, I would take that single text and would go up and down the world proclaiming this glorious truth. That's exactly what Moody Radio has been doing. It's proclaiming the glorious truth because God is love, that he has sent his son to save, to transform, to redeem. And the opening words of Moody Radio, when we first went on the air back on July 28th, 1926, were simply, I want you to know him. I love that. I want you to know him. And that has been our unwavering commitment ever since. Throughout the years, God has blessed us with many, many incredible leaders. And today is really a testimony

0: and around the world. And Valerie Hogan, you got a chance to have a front row seat, and we will forever cherish the impact of your parents. And we salute your dad today, and so grateful for what Bob did for Moody Radio, for Christian radio broadly. So thank you for joining me, Valerie. Friends, here's what we want to do today. We want you to be a part of this 100-year anniversary celebration commemorative broadcast. We would love to hear from you. What is your defining moment of when God used Moody Radio to impact your life? 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Maybe it was a moment where a song was played that carried you through a season that you didn't know you could make it through. 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I want to hear from you. What's your defining moment of Moody Radio? You give us a call, 877-LIVE-675. That's 877-548-3675. 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
0: Welcome back to a very special edition of Equip. Today, we celebrate 100 years of Moody Radio. It was 1926, July 28th of 1926, when Moody Radio first went on the air. We opened with these words, "I want you to know him." Since then, that's been our driving mission. 100 years of proclaiming God's truth, praying for God's people, and preparing the world for Christ's return. And you and I have been a part of it. It really is a testimony of God's grace through his people. And we want to hear from you today. Here's the question of the day. What is a defining moment when God used Moody Radio in your life? I want to hear from you. 877-LIVE-675 is the number. That's 877-548-3675.

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1: Your Midi-Radio weather forecast. We will see showers and thunderstorms over the next few days. We are not expecting to see those reaching severe levels, but some of the slower moving storms could produce some very heavy rain. Temperatures this afternoon approaching 90 degrees. Isolated showers and storms early tonight, low 70s. 50-50 chance of showers and storms on Wednesday. Our high on Wednesday, upper 80s to near 90 degrees. And we could see a few isolated showers and storms Thursday. I'm staff meteorologist Sally Russell for Midi-Radio Nashville.
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4: Recognize the binding cycles that have affected you and your family. Before you can fight something, you have to know who the enemy is. Many of us live in a lot of denial, acting like it's not a problem, when everybody on the outside realizes and sees very easily that it is a problem.